0: 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Then it was R&B and throwbacks.
1: Now, have you ever been in a relationship with someone who was on the rebound? Now, how did it go? Call me on the sweat lines and let me know. The number is 866-92-SWEAT. Again, the number is 866-92-SWEAT. Have you ever been in a relationship with someone who was on the rebound?

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1: Now keep in mind that I'm an artist. So y'all be nice about it. All right. Sisters, how y'all feel? 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See how y'all groove today.

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2: Just checking into the Sweat Hotel. You speaking to Keith? Who am I speaking to?
3: Hi, Keith. This is Gwen from Detroit.
2: Hey, Gwen. How you doing, baby? What's going on with you tonight?
3: I'm doing fine. As I was in a 13-year relationship,
2: mm-hmm.
3: 2 years later, I was married to somebody else. So a rebound relationship can work.
2: A rebound relationship can work. So the man you're married with, he was the rebound, huh?
3: Yes, he was. I was in a relationship for 13 years before I met him.
2: All right, so you're saying it can work, huh?
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2: All right, Gwen, thank you for checking in. I appreciate you, baby. All right?
3: Okay, thank you.
2: And have a great night.
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1: You're inside the Sweat Hotel. Who am I speaking to?
2: Hey, how you doing?
1: 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What can I do for you tonight, babe?
2: I feel like I was dating on the rebound because I had just got out of a 2-year relationship, like, with a guy that was 10 years older than me, and then I started talking to a guy that was 10 years younger than me, and it's like apples and oranges.
1: I hear you, baby. Well, thank you for checking in. I appreciate you, all right?
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1: 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Thank you.
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0: Who you want to know?
1: You're inside the Sweat Hotel. Who am I speaking to?
2: Kaylin.
1: Kaylin, how you doing? Where you calling from tonight, Kaylin?
2: Actually, I am driving to my boyfriend's house.
1: Okay, what can I do for you tonight, boo?
2: Well, I just called to comment on a topic. I have been in that situation, and he was too, so it didn't turn out too good.
1: It didn't turn out good.
2: And not at all.
1: Okay.
2: It started out really good. But, you both get overwhelmed with the emotions from the other relationship, and they just clash.
1: I feel you. So you say you're on your way to your man's house right now, right?
2: Yeah, and this is not a rebound.
1: Okay.
2: Not at all.
1: All right, baby girl. Thank you for checking in. I appreciate that. All right.
2: All right.

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Just set us as your number one preset and get to your favorite R&B and throwbacks ASAP. 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D101 Memphis R&B and throwbacks.

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2: If you don't mind, pretty lady, could you please play some Tim's Feeling That Free Mind today? Thank you, ma'am.
1: You are very welcome. It's coming up right after this one from Miguel.

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home to Mike Evans and the Memphis Morning Show, V101. So it looks like a little bit of good news. The national average for a gallon of regular gas looks like it's going down. It was 460-something, 450-something. Now it sits at 4

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1: 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The weekend's here. You're going to be out and about kicking it. 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
1: Music on the way from New Edition, also Bruno Mars, and that is going to do it for me. 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

Three things you need to know, and starting Monday, your chance to win a share of $250,000. Those details are going to be popping up on the show this morning, on this Friday. 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

conversation this morning, but Khloe Kardashian is not. I'll share that with you in just a few minutes on the show. Three things you need to know, Memphis, this morning. Leaders of our community got together to discuss redistricting, the changes, and, you know, warning people that the issue is beyond politics. And what we're looking at right now could have long-term implications for the way you're represented, your voting power, and community influence. Now, in this discussion, speakers, they encourage people to learn more about their congressional districts and remain active participants in the democratic process. Not throw your hands up and say, oh, they done messed everything up now. I'm out of this. That's the worst thing in the world right now. Shout out to Van Turner, Attorney Van Turner, who talked about the ongoing legal challenges around that redistricting plan and appeals. And he also put out his concerns about, you know, mid-cycle redistricting efforts that are taking place. State Senator London Lamar also argued that the changes have diluted Memphis's voting power and reduced the city's voice at the federal level. But the emphasis was definitely on voter participation. You know, find out where you are, all about your district, and but do not back out of the, you know, the cause here in voting and stay on top of what's going on. Kind of opposite of that, the Shelby County District Attorney's Office has declined to prosecute the Arlington mayor that was cited for shoplifting at the Wolf Chase Galleria. He was issued that shoplifting citation back on March 27th, accused of walking out of a Dillard's wearing a pair of Chubbies worth $64.50 concealed under his slacks without paying. He returned to the shorts were returned to the store after a loss prevention employee confronted him. Ew. And a few days after the police issued the citation, he released a statement and he said the incident was a misunderstanding. You got that right, because I don't understand. But, you know, again, just keep on rolling. Nothing's going to come out of that. Cloudy and warm with showers and thunderstorms today in a high in the low 80s. And partly sunny. You're going to see that a lot over the next several days that we have not seen that in a weather forecast.

0: 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Mike Evans with three things you need to know on the way at about 7:05 this morning for your Friday. Starting Monday, 8 o'clock, your chance to win $2,500. And we're going to give you four chances every day to win it. Got it right here. Hang on. There we go. Bang. And each of those opportunities comes with a keyword and your chance to win. I've done some thinking for you because I'm realizing that with $2,500 and the way things are with these prices for food and gas, the only thing we want to do is use it for gas. So I did some calculations for you based on what gas prices are in Memphis. $2,500 will get you 615 gallons of regular gas at $4.06 a gallon. If you use mid-grade gas, that will get you 540 gallons of gas at $4.63 a gallon. If you're a premium driver, just about like everybody here at the building except me, that'll get you 500 gallons of premium gas at $4.92. And if you got the diesel, man, that will buy you 479 gallons of diesel gas at $5.21 a gallon. We're going to work this $2,500. A total of $250,000 will be given away during this promotion. And I would love for you to grab this $2,500 that will be put out there for you to win around 8 o'clock on Monday morning. Think about what you can do with that money and get ready to win. 658
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0: Morning Show. A look at things that are celebrated today on May 29th. Coming up on the show in just a few minutes. A shout out to our news partner, Fox 13. They on top of the investigation of that rat that was spotted in a convenience store here in the city of Memphis. I got to give it to my dude, man, when they walked up in there, when Fox 13 rolled up into the store. Let me see if I can play his audio.
1: Yeah, they get Channel 13 on y'all. But now, hey, bro, y'all in trouble, bro. Y'all got to get it together.
2: Fox 13 captured.
0: And one young lady said that they were filming the rat, and the rat looked right at him in the camera and was, like, determined to get some chips and wasn't going to move. Yeah, so, yeah, that's, I'll get into that a little bit more. That's, it was on, I guess, off of Hollywood and Jackson Avenue, the, food mart there. They got a little rodent issue going on over there. So I guess that'll be taken care of, no doubt. That's the last, you don't want to put it out there, but I would definitely use that rat as a spokesperson for the quality and the demand of the food that I sell in my store. He'd be the best spokesperson right now, if I get that out of my mouth. The Wolf Chase Galleria might be the place to go when you want to get away with shoplifting, because we know the Shelby County District Attorney's Office has declined to prosecute the Arlington mayor after he was cited for shoplifting at Wolf Chase Galleria. He was the one accused of walking out. The mayor accused of walking out of a dealer's wearing a pair of chubbies concealed under his slacks without paying. He said it was a misunderstanding and will not be prosecuted for it. I know, right? High today, around 85 degrees. We might see some sunshine tomorrow. And actually, for several days to come after that, from our news partner, Fox 13, you're going to see a lot of partly sunny, partly sunny, partly sunny. And that's something we have not seen for quite some time. That's three things you need to know. And a real quick look at things that are unique about today. And by the way, unless they knew me well, I would have probably been prosecuted for doing the exact same thing the mayor got away with there. And I say, unless they knew me well, because I'll do things like that. I'll be at a checkout counter, like at Kroger or someplace. I'll be the person they say, are these your keys? You know, this is me walking away. Or is this your phone? Or are you going to pay for that gum that's in your hand right now? You know, I'm horrible about that kind of thing. And I've actually taken things out to my car, realized that on the bottom part of the shopping cart that I had something on it, underneath there, and literally run back into the store to pay for it before somebody came out to get me. But other than that, I can't say I've ever concealed anything under my trousers. But I guess it can happen. All right, today is unique for a couple reasons. Mount Everest Day, National Alligator Day. And there is a distinction, I forget what it is, between an alligator and a crocodile. National Biscuit Day. Some of you are enjoying that right now, no doubt. National Edison Day. Just the name Edison, if that's your first name. Let's see. Paperclip Day is today. National Snail Day. And National Heat Awareness Day. All right, a couple things that are unique about May 29th, 2026. What's good, Memphis? On the way at about 7:30 right here.
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messy divorce. I got some numbers. And something that was kind of troubling that came from her soon-to-be ex-husband about her. That's on the way in about 10 minutes on the show. What's good, Memphis? Well, from our news partner, Fox 13, some things that are going on in and around Memphis this weekend if you're looking for something to do. Of course, we know we got a big comedy show this weekend, right? You know all about that. What you didn't know, there's a drive-in laser show. A drive-in laser light show at Shelby Farms Park on Friday and Saturday at 5 o'clock p.m. South Main Trolley Night is one of the items they have. That's today at 5 o'clock in the South Main Arts District. At Carriage Crossing, you can check out Zootopia 2 for the Friday flick. And even this morning, tomorrow morning, Memphis Grizzlies wheelchair basketball will take place at the Arc Mid-South. And it will be heavily refereed. And yes, they do flagrant fouls and all that. Comic-Con is tomorrow at the Memphis Public Library's Raleigh Branch. The Exotic Pets Expo at the Lander Center. That'll be Saturday and Sunday.

going down through it right now. She is letting him go. And court documents have come back and they kind of peeled the curtain off what's going on in their split. She officially filed to end the marriage after more than 10 years together. Where her money's come out, according to the divorce judgment, her estimated monthly income was listed at $5,735, where her husband, I know Nicholson is his last name, he's showing up at $10,000 per month. And the documents also revealed that they don't own any shared real estate or joint bank accounts. Amory did retain ownership of her business. The ex-husband wants $1.75 million because he claimed he served as Amory's manager, performance director, tour producer, and business strategist for more than 20 years. And in the court filings, he alleges he was never fully compensated for his work and demanded $1.75 million in unpaid commissions. See, getting some didn't count. But he's come out and also said that he accused Amory of abandoning their marital home back in 2024 while she was recovering from surgery. And he alleges she left him with $44,000 in rent and additional expenses after the split. It's always going to be messy like that. And he said that she spent roughly $20,000 on cosmetic surgery before taking luxury trips to Mexico and Jamaica.

8/29 coming up on the show in just a few minutes. I hate to see when people, it doesn't work out for couples. And that is the case for A. Marie and her soon-to-be ex,

2026. Shout out to you if you are celebrating your birthday today. During this Gemini season, it's Laverne Cox's birthday today. And I guess I can't do Laverne Cox without doing her brother because, you know, she's

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Antonio Douglas, happy birthday. Ashley Robertson, happy birthday to you. Let's see. Fraggy McLeod III, happy birthday.

May is your birthday. It's your birthday. It is your birthday. And when we drop the birthdays around the end of the show, I'll make sure I include the weekend birthdays because I always miss out on the weekend birthdays. But I will begin to include the weekend birthdays as well on the show in the 9 o'clock hour on this show. All right, that's for all the signs of the zodiac. 759 B101.

0: Big Susan and about some of this music. That, I, we need to create another category. That would be under the category like slick, nasty songs. And there are a lot of them. There's like songs that, you know, they're so melodic and so smooth. Just slick, nasty. That'll be a new category. I think it will definitely make the rounds across radio stations the whole country when you're trying to figure out how to categorize music sometimes. And there's no, like, even like a, say like Shaggy It Wasn't Me is really nasty than you really think it is. Beyond the obvious, you think it's just doing more than kissing in that song. Like a Prayer by Madonna is like a slick, nasty song. Good song. I love the melody. Was it a Little Red Corvette by Prince? If you really listen to that closely, you'll see now I'm bringing all this stuff out. I did not know that. But most of us did. A lot of people did. All right, coming up, you're getting closer to just becoming just nasty rich to the tune of $2,500 and your share of $250,000. Details coming up on the show in just a few minutes. Really, real quick, three things you need to know. Three major streets in downtown Memphis have been shut down due to cracking pavement and flooded roadways. That's this morning. The damage is on Front Street, Riverside Drive, and Adams. If you're in that area, you'll clearly be made aware of that when you head out that way. Also, the Memphis Police Department, they're looking into three children that were kidnapped at gunpoint a little bit after midnight this morning. A man was babysitting his ex-girlfriend's kids when the suspect, Jeremiah Jackson, knocked on the door. He answered the door. Jeremiah asked for his siblings. Dude was wearing an all-black clothing, armed with a handgun, along with Jeremiah, kicked in the front door. He was told to get on the floor, and Jeremiah then took the kids along with the sitter's cell phone and left the scene. Nehemiah Jackson, Hysteria McKinney, and Genesia McKinney are the children that are missing. So if you know anything about that, please contact authorities and let them be aware of that. Today's high around 85 degrees, partly sunny skies. By tomorrow, though, it's something in the forecast today. Looking for the next 4 or 5 days, we do have some sunny days ahead. Although today, pretty much partly cloudy, with a high 82, 83, right in there. But you'll see a lot of sunshine in days to come. And that's three things you need to know Memphis this morning on V101. Because I really spent more time with that than I needed to. I guess I can go ahead and get to the money now and let you know that I'll be helping you out around 8:30 this morning on the show. Yep. Monday morning at 8 o'clock will be your first chance to win it, too. $2,500, your share of $250,000. It's summertime. Gas prices are going to get higher, and you got things you want to do. So $1,000, as nice as it is, $2,500 will definitely help you get more things done. And we'll be doing that four times a day with your first chance to win around 8 o'clock this Monday. Got a keyword? You know the deal. 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You need $2,500. Don't even play. And your first chance to win will be 8 o'clock Monday on this show right here on V1.
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0: Throwbacks, Mike Evans, Memphis Morning Show. On the way, man, another split. Another couple getting on down on each other, and I got some numbers, too. Love to count money. That's on the way in a few minutes on the show.
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0: Yeah, just, I did this earlier with What's Good Memphis. Give you an idea what you can get into this weekend. Not in a devilish sense. but there are some things that you can do this weekend. Of course, Memphis Italian Festival is going on this weekend. And our news partner, Fox 13, has a list, a rundown of all the, a lot of events going on. The big London, October London show with Eric Benet and Layla Hathaway tomorrow. Drive-In Laser show, both tonight and tomorrow at Shelby Farmers Park, kicking off at 5 o'clock. South Main Trolley Night kicks off at 5 o'clock in the South Main Arts District. And if you want to just go out and do a little something different, Zootopia 2 for the Friday Flick is going to be at Carriage Crossing at 7:30 tonight. Kicking off in about 33 minutes, Memphis Grizzlies wheelchair basketball at the Arc Mid-South. The Exotic Pets Expo at the Landers Center. That's going to be Saturday and Sunday. And that opens up at 9 o'clock. Comic-Con at Memphis Public Library's Raleigh Branch. Tomorrow starting at 10 o'clock. Margarita Fest is tomorrow, 3 o'clock p.m. over the square. Memphis Concrete. Also, the Green Room at Crosstown Arts. So, you might just want to stay in. I don't know. Was it Game 7? That'll be tomorrow. Because, a lot of people will no doubt be checking out Game 7 in the NBA Western, for the Western Conference Finals with, San Antonio just put it to Oklahoma City last night to bring it to 7 games. But you might have some places. Hey, look, man, you do what you want to do. Go on, dude, just do what you want to do. I'm just trying to help you out. That's what I do up in here. 8:29.

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Your share of $250,000, you can win it. I'll tell you more about that in just a few minutes on the show. Even into this morning, we've heard about explosions. There was a chemical tank implosion, actually, at a paper mill in Longview, Washington, where two people have been confirmed dead, while nine people are missing and presumed dead there. And then there was an apartment fire explosion that we learned about that took lives. And even on the space front of things, the Blue Origin New Glenn rocket exploded just this morning during a Florida ground test. But just an odd number of explosions across the country. You probably saw the Gayle King interview when she was talking about her husband cheating on her with a friend in their home. William Bumpus is that guy, and he spoke out after the interview and said, he's taking full responsibility. He talked to TLC. He said, my deepest apologies to Gayle for the pain I caused. Those actions were mine. And he made it clear that he's long owned up to this betrayal. From that Call Her Daddy podcast that we heard, he said, yep, that was me. I did it, and I'm sorry. Their marriage ended in 93 following that infidelity. And he also reflected on the positives that came from their relationship, especially their family. And he said these days they're in a good place and maintain a strong family bond decades after the split. Now, that will remain to be seen with A. Marie and her soon-to-be ex-husband. For those, I guess I do this because you might not know the song, although you should, I would think, maybe. Or maybe it could be because I just want to play it right now.

her hubby right now. She's leaving him. His name is Lenny Nicholson. And we learned some things from the judgment. He has to return an external hard drive that contained her music files, including her TV tracks. The word is they didn't own any property or maintain joint bank accounts. She got the 2016 Range Rover in full control of her music business. And she's also going to get primary physical custody of their son. And Lenny will get parenting time every third weekend. I guess he gets, may have read this wrong, along with $2,298 per month in child support. I was thinking he had to pay that. But he's making $10,000 a month. Her income was listed at $5,735 a month. That might be the other way around. I'm not sure. But he actually wants $1.75 million because he claimed that he was her business manager, tour producer, performance director, and business strategist for over 20 years. So he wants that too.

0: It's RB and Throwbacks. Mike Evans, Memphis Morning Show. It's 8:56. On the way, three things you need to know. Memphis, around 9:05, we'll get into it in just a little bit on the show as we get you ready for Monday. When starting Monday, you get a chance to win your share of $250,000. $1,000 is all about paying your bills. $2,500 is all about taking you to another level. Knocking some bills out and doing some other things. Your share of $250,000, of course, America, 250th birthday, $250,000. We don't play. We'll jump on the bandwagon of 250, but we'll do it with some money in your pocket. So four times a day, you get a chance to win. That's $10,000 a day. Do the math.
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0: Yep, and all you got to do is start thinking about what you do with the money. 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

Throwbacks, Mike Evans, Levis Morning Show. On the way, things that are celebrated today on May 29th, 2026. There are a couple of things that are acknowledged, and every year it comes around, and it is such and such a day. And there are some days today, and I'll get to some of those in just a few minutes. Pooh Shiesty's dad, Lontrell Sr., is expected to be released from federal custody. We learned this yesterday. They removed that temporary stay order that was delaying his release. Everybody else, still at it. Of course, after being accused of kidnapping and robbing Gucci Mane, along with two others at that Texas music studio. And I'm not judging. Trust me, I made my share of mistakes in my lifetime. I always think that when there's a group of people, like that many people, like you just kind of, the hope is that somebody will say, hey, look, this might not be the best thing to do. Let's not do that. You know, so hopefully it comes out that it was, you know, it's less than what we're hearing. You know? It's not exactly, you know, you never know, but I just, sometimes it's okay to be that, look, man, I love y'all, but I don't think you need to be doing that. Especially when there's a group of people. Hopefully everything comes out. And, you know, sometimes life can teach you a lesson. You just want it to be a lesson. Like, whoa, that was close. Won't do that again. All right, also, I can see this happening again. Because the Shelby County District Attorney's Office, they're not going to prosecute that Arlington mayor after he was cited for shoplifting at the Wolf Chase Galleria. He might do that again. Because there's no lesson there. He was issued a shoplifting citation back on March 27th. And they accused him of walking out of a Dillard's wearing a pair of chubbies that's worth $64.50. It was concealed under his slacks, and he didn't pay for it. And he returned to the store, you know, after a loss prevention employee confronted him. And I don't know if he gave the shorts back. They were under his clothes. But and so me being the, I don't know what $64 shorts look like, because when I buy shorts, I buy them from the thrift store. But anyway, these are Chubbies, I went to their website because I want to know what makes a pair of shorts so desirable that you want to walk out the store with them under your clothes. And the price is right there. You can buy them online for $64.50. They got the Midnight Adventures, the Navy Babies, the Ultramarines, the Midnight Marines, and they're tight. They're small, tight shorts. Dude must like, he liked the small, tight shorts. I guess that, is that the thing now? They used to call those, Spud Sacks. plum smugglers. I got some plum smugglers on. But I guess that was his thing. And that's why they were easily concealed under some clothes, because they're small and they are tight. Tight! All right, lower 80s, that's your high today. Some cloudy skies with sunshine, according to our news partner Fox 13, for some days to come after today. So we'll see some sunshine. Partly sunny on Saturday, then sunshine next week. Three things you need to know this morning on V101.

Memphis RB and Throwbacks, V101, Mike Evans, Memphis Morning Show. All right, for some reason, Tristan Thompson and Khloe Kardashian are making the rounds. I'll tell you why next.

Mike Evans, Memphis Morning Show with Celebrity Gemini Birthday Shout. It's on the way. Finished 29th day of May 2026. Khloe Kardashian and Tristan Thompson, they were on the Khloe in Wonderland podcast, and they revealed that they share embryos, but are not planning to have any children together. You know, when he got a vasectomy back in, I think, 2021, the word is she laughed at him having a vasectomy. Actually, what teased him about the decision. And despite holding back on his stuff for potential future use, he said that he's not considering reversing the procedure of vasectomy. And that she'd be the only person, though, that he would let have it. Hey, just go and give it to the old-fashioned way, man. Also, Gayle King, she did the interview and told all of us about her cheating ex with a friend. She's cheating with a friend of hers at their house. William Bumpus is that man, that ex. And he actually spoke out after that interview and revisited that painful moment from their marriage. He says he's taking full responsibility for what happened. He issued a heartfelt apology for cheating on Gayle King decades ago with a close friend of hers, saying, my deepest

B101 Memphis RBN Throwbacks, Mike Evans, Memphis Morning Show. Thank you for waking up to the show this morning. It was good to make it through. My attention span was like a toddler gnat this morning, which comes and goes sometimes, but it wasn't the best attention morning. So I hope I fooled you for 4 hours.

like near 100 on Monday, as far as the feel like. If your birthday is today, you celebrate with Laverne Cox and her brother. He's a twin. Who celebrates his birthday as well, too. Also, Rebe Jackson is celebrating her birthday today, along with LaToya Jackson. They both celebrate birthdays the same day. Mel B's birthday is today also. Aaron Magruder, the American writer, the cartoonist, producer, and, of course, the creator of the Boondocks, he celebrates his birthday today. It would have been the late Sylvia Robinson's birthday today. Of course, man, you name it. Singer, songwriter, producer, record exec, man, she did it all, man. Sylvia, man. The late Ralph Metcalf would have been celebrating a birthday today. He's the former Olympic sprinter. Back in the Jesse Owens days. The late Howard Bingham, who was a professional photographer as well. Make sure I run them down because I'm going to jump into some of the birthdays here also today and the weekend birthdays that I won't get a chance to get to because I don't work on Saturdays or on Sundays. So let's see, Carmelo Anthony's birthday is today. Keith Murray has a birthday today as well, too. And Markel Fultz. There's a couple of athletes celebrating their birthdays today. All right, Antonio Douglas. What's up, baby? Happy birthday. Ashley Robinson has a big birthday today. Frank McCloud III. Happy birthday to you. Von Rico Weber. We're working on Von Rico's star on the Hollywood Walk of Fame. We'll get to that. It's coming up in 2026. You'll definitely get that star, baby. Demetria Scott Baker. Happy birthday to you. And some birthdays that are on the way for Gemini season. If I can put

the 30th and 31st. Happy birthday shout out going out to Shauna Hale, who celebrates her birthday tomorrow. Teddy Gerard Lancaster, or Lancaster. What's up, Miss Smith? Tamika Smith, happy birthday. It's your birthday tomorrow. You and you were just a little girl. Let's see. Zaza Norman and Rachel Nickelberry, Maya D. Madison. These are Saturday birthdays. Shauna Hale, Rochelle Pettigrew, Ashpole, Michael Brown, Derek Dean Holmes, Carolyn Moss, Jennifer Walker, Brittany McAfee, Andy Christensen, Evita Johnson, L.E., Tony, on my brother's birthday, which would have been Sunday. Birthday shout-outs going out to Jermon Lewis, Felicia H. Walker, Ina Ng LPS, Reggie Wilkins, Misha Raglan, Billy H. Sharp, Michael Cunningham, Jerry Cathy, Jennifer Rose Patterson Hill, Felicia Scott, Andrea Johnson, Reginald Lee, all celebrate birthdays. Get those Geminis in for the weekend. You know how we do it, baby? Pop it, shake it, get it in. Make it happen for yourself. Enjoy your weekend. We'll see you Monday at 6.

She goes Faith Evans soon as I get home. I got Mary J. Blige on the way. Oh, yeah. What's up, good people? We got that money coming at you. Let me tell you about it on the way. Happy Friday. We done fell up in here. I'm Storm.

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More R&B for your workday is on V101.

I'm going down. Frankie Beverly and Mae's Joy and Pain. Hey, we got that $250,000. Your share of it on the way. I'm going to tell you more about that coming up, okay? I'm Stormy. We're V101, Memphis's R&B and

0: I yeah. Happy Friday. Happy Friday to you. Chris Brown's on the way. Tony is coming up. I'm going to tell you a little bit of something you didn't know about that iHeartRadio app on the way. I am Stormy. We're V101. Memphis's R&B and throwbacks. Okay, we're getting ready for it. The 250K USA giveaway. 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Okay, we got you. I'm V101.
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New Edition. You're Not My Kind of Girl on the way. Y'all stick around. And hey, Finesse two times, he said, hey, he's waiting. Well, Moneybagg Yo, he was talking about it. I'm going to let you hear what he said on the way. I'm Stormy. We're V101, Memphis's R&B and throwbacks. 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Yeah. And while you've got that app on your phone, download it now. 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

0: Coming up with Good Good. I'm Stormy. We're V101 Memphis's R&B and throwbacks. We had our own Michael Jackson last night at the Manhattan's. Mr. Tyrone came in there and cut a rug. Even had on the jacket, the shoes, the socks, and everything. Michael Jackson, the hat. He did. October London is coming. I'll tell you more on the way. All right, y'all. Let me say thank you for tapping that iHeartRadio app.
1: 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My day wouldn't start right.

We're about to give away some money, y'all. I'll tell you more on the way. I'm Stormy. We're B101, Memphis's R&B and throwbacks. I got As Yet and Last Night on the way. But y'all, let me tell you, October London is coming to town with Layla Hathaway and Eric Benet. It's this Saturday at the Lander Center. 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

down, yo. Excuse me, miss. All right, I got Stevie Wonder. Isn't she lovely? But are these statues lovely? Ripley's Believe It or Not, Count Your Days. Anyway, I'll tell you what they did to Michael Jackson on the way. I'm Stormy with V101, Memphis's R&B and throwbacks. Man, Stan Bell's going to be up in here at 3 o'clock doing his thing. He's on Monday through Saturday, 3 to 7.

Linda, isn't she lovely? I got Keith Sweat right and wrong way on the way. This weekend, we're honoring a legend, Mr. Ford Nelson. I'll tell you more on the way. I'm Stormy with V101, Memphis's R&B and throwbacks. Y'all, did y'all see the Ripley's Believe It or Not exhibit in Grand Prairie, the video of Michael Jackson? They got one young Michael, one, I guess, teen Michael, and then one older Michael. Count today's Ripley's.

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weekend is Friday. Happy Friday, everybody. Boys to Men, end of the road on the way. And how did you act when your child or grandchild graduated? I'm going to tell you how Kevin Hart acted. Okay, I'll tell you about that coming up. I'm Stormy with V101. Memphis is R&B.

0: the way. And I gotta tell you what's new at the Memphis Zoo. I did not mean to rhyme. I'm Stormy with B101, Memphis's R&B and throwbacks. Shout out to all the parents and grandparents and family members out there that y'all have to put in that work at them graduations. I don't mean fighting. I'm talking about you were so proud. Kevin Hart was so proud of his son as he graduated. So proud that he posted the video and said, watch it till the end to see how he properly embarrassed his son on graduation day. You know, it's nothing but love.
1: This is a love that withstands time, space, and matter forever. Forever's a mighty long time. Here we are decades later. The sentiment is still the same. Listen.

0: It's Friday. It is the weekend, baby. I got her and Tupac coming up. And you know what? I will tell you what Keith Sweat is up to on the way. I'm Stormy. We're V101, Memphis's R&B and throwbacks. And I don't know if you heard what the Memphis Zoo is up to. They've got a new aquatic exhibit coming to the Memphis Zoo featuring stingrays, sharks, and more, y'all. The Memphis Zoo is breaking ground on their 4,400 square foot public exhibit space featuring three unique aquatic habitats. The exhibit is set to open in the spring of 2027, so it's going to be a minute, but I tell you what, when it does open, it's going to be beautiful. Okay, Memphis Zoo.
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0: yes, Friday. Happy Friday, everybody. And thank you for making us number one. Appreciate you doing that. V101 is number one in Memphis, and you did that. Yeah, because of you. Midnight star R. Kelly coming up, and we'll take you to that iHeartRadio app. Stick around. I am Stormy. We're V101, Memphis's R&B and throwbacks. You know we've heard all our lives that money can't buy happiness, but they say that may not be true, according to an author. He's a New York Times bestseller, Arthur Brooks. He argued that it can, but only up to a point. It all depends on how you spend it, okay? So here's what he says. It sort of can, as you know, what you can buy things like at happiness at low levels, like it eliminates sources of misery. Having enough money to pay for health care, food, and safe housing can make us happy. But if people feel like money brings happiness, that's, you know, they start chasing that feeling, thinking more money equals more happiness. And that ain't how it goes. Y'all already know. But here's some things that can help you with buying low levels of happiness, okay? 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There you go. 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

0: Chris Brown on the way, residuals, and I'm going to tell you how you can win $2,500. Y'all stick around. I'm Stormy. 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

happened at Manhattan's last night? I'll tell you a little bit about that coming up. I'm Stormy. We're V101, Memphis's R&B and throwbacks. And yes, we're trying to give you your share of $250,000. Monday morning, 8 a.m., you could win $2,500 to spend on a vacation. 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So make sure you have that radio on. 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

0: Happy Friday. Yay, everybody. I don't know if you know, but today is National Biscuit Day. I don't know what you do with that, but it is. Got Flowetry, Mary J. on the way. I'll tell you what Mike Evans is up to. I'm Stormy. We're V101, Memphis's R&B and throwbacks. I got her on the phone, y'all. Dr. Sellers. How you doing, Dr. Nakia Sellers?
1: I'm doing well. What about you?
0: I'm doing fabulous. Dr. Sellers hung out with me last night. Her and the twins, Yolanda and Tawanda. We were at Manhattan Sports Bar and Lounge. And I told them last night somebody was going to be on the radio with me. So, Dr. Sellers, you are it. Tell everybody what you do.
1: I am the owner of Diabetes Care and Wellness. We're okay. Right across the bridge in West Memphis.
0: Okay.
1: We've been here 4 years, but we're here for everyone who needs care.
0: All right. Well, I had a fabulous time with you and the twins last night. Did you have a good time at Manhattan Sports Bar and Lounge?
1: We had a great time. It was a

So y'all be nice about it. All right. Sisters, how y'all feel? Brothers, y'all all right? See how y'all groove to this.

0: yeah. Happy Friday, everybody. I got Joe and I'll be sure on the way. And we're going to take it to that iHeartRadio app, so y'all stick around. I'm Stormy. We're B101. Memphis's R&B and throwbacks. All right, let's get into what's happening inside of this tea. Oh, my goodness. Did Halle Berry think that? Because I'm going to tell you, I thought it too.
1: For one more?
2: One more.
1: Biggest ick.
0: Oh. Honey, I thought she said it too.
3: Mm-hmm. It sounded like that, didn't it?
1: No.
3: Oh, it did to me.
1: No, you are nutty.
2: No, but you're right.
3: I'm gonna say
2: you're right.
0: Yeah, she's right. It did sound like that, Jenna. Jenna, girl. What in the world is really going on? Oh, Gayle King, her ex-husband apologized, and TMZ caught up with her, and this is what she said.
4: But I also know that you can go through it and get through it on the other side.
1: Right.
4: You know, this happened so long ago that we have both healed, we have both moved on, and the reason why I can talk about it so candidly, to be honest with you, is because it has been so much time that has passed, and I feel I'm in a really great place, and so is he.
0: Yeah, that's what I'm talking about. And I don't know if you saw it, but Netflix has dropped, I guess, the promo for it. Mm-hmm. Y'all know what that is, don't you? Different world, y'all. Yeah, they dropped the promo for it. It's coming, y'all. Welcome back to Hillman, baby. That is your Friday tea.
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0: I want to know. All right, y'all, got the Rude Boys on the way. I'm going to tell you who's on the Pulse this Sunday at 6:30. Y'all stick around. We're going to find out. I am Stormy. We're V101, Memphis's R&B and throwbacks. Thank y'all for tapping that iHeartRadio app.
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Quincy Jones. That Secret Garden's coming up, too. I'm Stormy. We're B101, Memphis's R&B and throwbacks. The Pulse is on this Sunday, keeping our fingertips on the pulse of our community, our own Julia Griggs. Straight out of Memphis, she's a producer now. She's on the show, The Pulse, this Sunday at 6:30. 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

0: Hope you got some good plans this weekend. Hope you have a fabulous one as well, and a safe one too. I got Usher on the way. Tony Braxton is coming up. I'll tell you about that iHeartRadio app. What's up, y'all? I am Stormy. We're V101, Memphis's R&B and throwbacks. Y'all, Monday morning, get ready for your chance to win your share of $250,000. 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America's 250th birthday is coming, and we just want to celebrate. 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Ah, yeah, Monday morning. It kicks off 8 a.m. Mike Evans in the Memphis Morning Show. Make sure you're right here. 8 a.m. to get that, that money. $2,500 could be yours. Don't you want it? Well, make sure that you're right here to get the hookup. 8 a.m., 11 a.m., 2 p.m., and 5 p.m. We're giving you a chance to win.
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God, congratulations, girl. 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I'm Stormy, Review 101, Memphis's R&B and Throwbacks. 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

Vandross, no. If only for one night. Ella Mai's on the way, and I got inspiration. Don't move. I'm Stormy with V101, Memphis's R&B and throwbacks. Congratulations to Coco Gauff. She becomes the youngest woman since 2008 to reach 80 Grand Slam match wins. You go, girl.

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0: yeah. Well, it is a beautiful day in our neighborhood. Yeah. You know, it's beautiful if you woke up this morning. It looks like it's a little rainy, but it's still beautiful. Hey, y'all. I'm about to step up out of here. I'm Stormy. We're V101, Memphis's R&B and Throwbacks. I will be back with you on Sunday, 6:30, The Pulse. Julia Griggs, straight out of Memphis, is on the show. And I'm on the radio 10 to 3 on Sunday. I'll see you there. Now, Stan Bell, the bell ringer, is about to come in here and shut it down. He's got the Isley Brothers, Keith Sweat, her. Class will be in session. Y'all know what we got to do. We got to straighten up around here. And do. We do. We got to straighten up. Y'all know. Y'all know. Listen, let me give you some inspiration before I go. Die with your memories, not your dreams. Get them done. You only live once, all right? God bless you. I don't know what tomorrow holds, but I do know who holds tomorrow. I'm Stormy. I'm out of here. The bell ringer is stepping up in here.
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Yeah, Memphis on being throwbacks. People don't want overcast skies and 82 in Memphis rain on the way, even shot of it. But other than that, we're okay. 82 in the Bluff City. Have you heard the new song from Ari Lennox? Same sister brought you Pressure. Here's the new one called Vacancy.

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V101 brings the Memphis R&B and throwbacks. 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

0: right, so people don't understand. Still to come musically. Glenn Jones, I got some eyes for God's voyage to Atlanta, said so much more. All right, Ray J took to his Instagram stories just the day before yesterday. He's sharing a new health update following his knockout loss against YouTube Super Hot Fire and Aiden Ross at UFC Apex Center in Las Vegas. Back on the 23rd of this month, he was reportedly taken to a hospital after experiencing a heart issue and being checked for a concussion after he was knocked out by a blow to the face during the second round of the match, man. Ray J just trying to do a little bit of everything, man. Thank goodness he's okay. He can breathe, man. So his fans answered back to him on Instagram and was hoping that saying that, well, we hope you get better, man. We'll see y'all. We'll see you at the next one, all right? So he's referring to a scheduled performance that he's going to do in San Jose, California. He's going to get back in the ring and do some stuff, and he's still going to try to sing and all of that stuff. He said, Ray is ready to rock. All right, Ray J, just take it slowly, all right? Don't get knocked out no more. All right, on the way, more R&B and throwbacks. Keep it in.
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And that's how we get throwbacks. 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The mobile food pantry across from FedEx Forum tomorrow. Gates will swing open about 8:15 right on the parking lot of St. Patrick Catholic Church. They got a big ministry going on along with Club 96 with the Rotary Club of Memphis and the Mid-South Food Bank. That's tomorrow, Saturday morning, about 8:15. They're going to swing the doors open, the gates open, and we'll be out there. I'll be playing some tunes as well. Make sure you come on out. Absolutely free.

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Yeah, members of being throwbacks. If you want to watch, shout out to our friends over at Crockpot 2 across from Southwind High School, Regina and Gabe. Thank you so much for all that you do in the southeast portion of Shelby County, getting folks fed, man. You say it might not be as good as grandmama cooking, but it'll hold you down until you get some of hers. You're absolutely right, Gabe. And everybody there right now, thanks for listening to V101.

0: Yeah, I'm sorry for your throwbacks. If you want to know, about time for me to get up out of here. Enjoy the rest of this Friday evening. Key Sweat is up next. 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All right, V101 and iHeartRadio present our 2026 iHeartRadio Music Festival. 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Remember, it's nice to be important, but it's more important to be nice.
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